0: 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Los 40 Dancing Sessions con Arturo Grau.
1: 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I know it's my turn.
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40 Dance In Sessions con Arturo Grau. Especial Elixir White. Mezclando Tricks. Yeah, I'm gonna beat the beat up. 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
1: Los 40 Dance In Sessions con Arturo Grau. Especial Elixir White. Mezclando Rick

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1: Now lighten up, man, and be yourself. 'Cause I know you don't want to.

0: Apollo 10, Houston, 2 minutes to LOS. Everybody here says Godspeed.
1: Okay, and we'll see you right on the other side in orbit.
0: Roger, 76, 22, 55.

Drink some margaritas by string of blue lights. Listen to the mariachi play at midnight. Are you with me? Are you with me?

Drink some margaritas by string of blue lights. Listen to the mariachi play at midnight. Are you with me? Are you with me?

0: wait,
1: looking for,
0: wait,
1: looking for
0: some of that,
1: wait,
0: trying to get, wait.

0: Acid Delivery Service. What can I get for you?
1: Hey, yeah, I'd like to order an acid line.
0: Oh, nice choice. Classic 303 bass?
1: Yeah, keep it classic, but make it filthy.
0: Filthy, got it. Any extras on that?
1: Yeah, can I get extra distortion on top?
0: Sure, we got soft clip, hard clip, cube, or overdrive.
1: Give me the overdrive.
0: Cool, that'll be ready in 16 bars. Don't hang up, drop's coming.

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1: I'm so high. Look at my grin.